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0: 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Oh, I gotta have faith. Because if I gotta have faith, I gotta have faith, faith.
1: 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Радио 1. Класическите хитове.

0: road when you're missing home. Only know you love her when you let her go.
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